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2: Hudson Valley. Encouraging you if there's someone who's on your heart tonight. Someone who you truly love and appreciate. Somebody who has been a part of your life, such a huge part of your life. And maybe you're afraid to let them know that. Maybe you think you'll give up your power, your edge, if you just confess to them how much you love them, how much you need them, how much you want them in your world. My suggestion would be stop trying to be the tough guy. Stop trying to be independent. Let your walls down and let them know how much you love them.

0: Hi, welcome to the Delilah Show. Who is this?
1: Delilah, this is Diana. How are you?
0: Hello, Diana. I am wonderful. What can I do for you?
1: My daughter and I had a long fight like 3 years ago. And I have been trying to be, you know, to get back with her. I've tried everything. I've written letters. I've apologized, even if it wasn't my fault. I've told her I loved her. I told her I needed her. And she says, you're a terrible mother. My son is like, Mom, you're the best. You're everything. My whole family has tried to talk to her. It's been 3 years. She has a daughter that I haven't seen in 3 years. We were so close, and I don't know what to do. And every letter I've written, every card

0: I've given, any gift I've given. I don't know if she's gotten it. I don't know what to do. I go to counseling.
1: What does your counselor say when you go to counseling?
0: They just tell me to relax and maybe she'll come around, you know.
1: But you're not listening. You're going to a counselor because you want counsel. You want wisdom that is beyond your experience. The counselor is giving you wisdom, and you're ignoring it and trying desperately to fix something that you didn't break.
0: Right.
1: Learn this phrase. It saved my sanity, and it might save yours. Let go and let God. Let go of the need to have the outcome be what you want it to be, and let God work through everything.
0: Thank you.
1: God bless you. I pray your family is healed, is reconciled, that you guys are able to have a wonderful future. But you're going to have to just sit back, take your hands off of this completely, and let go and let God.
0: Thank you.
1: God bless you.

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0: Hi, Delilah. It's Lisa.
1: Hi, Lisa. Welcome to the Delilah Show. What can I do for you?
0: I'm just calling in. Want to make a dedication for my husband. It's been a particularly rough day, and I'm just waiting for him to get home from work, and I really appreciate him.
1: And what song can I play to bring a note of peace to your home?
0: I trust your pick. You always choose the best.
1: Okay, well, tell me what your heart is saying to him.
0: He's just my peace. He's my person. I've been with that man almost 15 years. It just, no matter what's happening, he's always just a source of calm, support, great father, great husband. You know, I'm just so blessed. And when things get rough, you know, I try to look at, you know, what I'm blessed with and not lose faith. And he's always right there.
1: I will play a beautiful song to let him know that he is your peace.
0: Thank you so much, Delilah. I appreciate it.
1: Thank you. Good night.

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0: So what in the world is going on in your world? Is there peace in your house, peace in your heart, peace in your home? Or is there stress and tension and fighting and fussing? I was talking with a young person last night who said they're taking a break from their relationship because they're tired of the fussing and fighting and bickering. Relationships shouldn't be about fussing and fighting and bickering. Relationships should be joy and laughter and love, communicating, talking, building one another up, helping one another, respecting one another. If you're fighting and bickering with each other, that's so foolish. It's okay to fight and bicker with the world if they're trying to attack you, but stand together strong as a team. I will be here to remind you to keep your team strong each and every night. 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
7: 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What can I do for you tonight?
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0: physical, mental, and I have taught her for 6 years, don't you ever let anybody treat you like that. 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
1: Well, let me play a song for you, for her, and for all the young women listening.
0: Thank you. I appreciate that.

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0: Cody, welcome to the Delilah Show. How are you tonight?
1: Oh, I'm doing really good.
0: What can I do to make your night a little more special?
1: I've been wanting you to play a song for a really special girl for me, Journey, Faithfully, and we'll be getting married soon this August and everything. And
0: so that song reminds her of you, you of her, all sweet and snuggly and falling in love.
1: Oh, yeah.
0: If you were to pick one or two qualities that this lady has that makes you know you are going to love her faithfully, what would it be?
1: She's got such a sense of humor, and she makes me laugh all the time and smile. I never smiled this my whole life, and she makes me really happy.

0: Each night we open up the phone lines so that we can talk to you and listen to you, so that we can encourage you if you're going through a tough time, or celebrate with you if you're going through a great time and you want the whole world to know that you're falling in love or getting married or having a baby or got a new job or you just graduated or you're about to just graduate, whatever it is. Whatever it is, we're here for you. Whatever it is that you are going through, this show is for and about you. I am here every night. I come into the studio so that I can find out what in the world is going on in your world. So I can find out who you love and why you love them. I can find out what makes your heart sing, what makes your skin crawl and makes you feel horrible. If you have joined us for the first time and you're like, what is this all about? Well, that's what it's all about. It's about life. And I'm here every night to talk to you. You're listening to Delilah.
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0: JD, what can I do for you?
1: I'd like to make a dedication, please.
0: Who are you thinking of?
1: Greg.
0: Greg boyfriend, Greg hubby, Greg buddy. What's Greg?
1: Greg is my boyfriend.
0: Okay, and what do you want to tell me about Greg?
1: Well, he pulled me out of an abusive relationship I was in for 5 years. And he is the most wonderful man I've ever met. He treats my kids like they're his own. And he has shown me what it's really like to be loved.
0: So what did Greg say to you or show you? How was he able to break through your denial and get you to recognize that being in an abusive relationship is not a good thing when no one else could?
1: Honestly, I really don't know what it was that he had done or said. It's just that he treated me like a person, and he didn't tell me what was right for me to do or what was wrong for me to do. He showed me what it was like to be loved, and to be loved the way that a woman is supposed to be loved, and not to be hurt.

0: So somebody asked me the other day, Delilah, you've been taking calls for so long, surely you're bored. You got to get tired of hearing people talk about falling in love or getting married. I'm like, are you kidding me? I love talking to you. I love listening to you. I am fascinated by your stories. Especially when you call me and say, this is what I've overcome. This is where I was a few years ago. This is where I am today. This is the path that I'm on. I love hearing your stories. I love hearing you talk about the people that inspire you, that encourage you, that help you to become a better person, a more giving person, a more loving person, a more involved person. I love talking to you. You're listening to Delilah.
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0: Q92, the home of Marino in the morning. Joe, hi. Thank you for calling. Welcome. How can I make your spring night all the more joyful?
23: Yeah, I want to play a song for my wife.
0: All right. Tell me, Joe, about your wife that you want to brag about here on the radio waves.
23: My wife is the most beautiful woman I've ever met. She's wonderful. She's a caring person. She's a person that always puts other people before herself. And I'm very lucky to have met her.
0: How long ago did you first meet?
23: We met in 2019, February of 2019.
0: So this is a fairly new thing. I thought the way you were talking, you were going to tell me, yes, we've been together 30 years.
23: I guess, no, we haven't been together for 30 years, but it seems like we just met, at least for me, and it seems like we just met yesterday. She's someone that I can't seem to not want to be around all the time.
0: So it sounds like in addition to being your sweetheart, she's your best friend.
23: Oh, yeah, absolutely.
0: And are you going to be with her tonight?
23: Yes, absolutely. We're together all the time. So she's here with me now. So
0: you have a good night, my friend. God bless you.

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2: Are you feeling good inside? Are you feeling peaceful? 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Well, we are here to add to that peaceful, easy feeling with songs that'll touch your heart.

0: Hi, good evening. You've called the Delilah Show. Who is this?
1: Hi, my name is Elijah. I've actually been listening to your show now for 17 years.
0: Well, welcome aboard, young man. What can I do for you tonight? Thank you for letting me be a part of your youth.
1: You were a part of my preteens, my teenage years, and now my adult years. And I actually got my husband into listening to you. He's been listening to your show nightly with me for the past 5 months. And he is the best thing that God has ever blessed me with. He is my best friend, my number one support, and just the guidance that I needed at a very hard time of my life. And he is, without a doubt, the most amazing person alive.
0: Alive!
1: He helped me finally deal with my mother's death, because my mom died when I was 16, and he helped me with that, with, you know, getting over it and accepting, because that was something I'd struggled with for so long. And he's been a godsend, and we've been married, it'll be 4 years in November.
0: How old are you? You sound like you're 18.
1: I'm 29, ma'am.
0: Wow. If you look as young as you sound, right now it's probably a disadvantage. Wait 20 years and trust me, you'll be going, hallelujah, I still look like a teenager.
1: Oh, I still get IDs and everything, and I've had people tell me I look like I could still be in high school.
0: Well, thank you for listening. Thank you for letting me be a part of your healing journey. God bless you.

0: 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Tonight's Delilah's Dilemma is from Lisa. And Lisa is involved with somebody that has a lot of baggage. Actually doesn't have a lot of baggage. Doesn't have any baggage because he can't afford any baggage. Lisa says, I'm 25 and I've been dating my boyfriend for about a year and a half. He's my first boyfriend. I'm crazy about him. He is as wonderful to me today as he was when we first started dating. He doesn't play games or wear his heart on his sleeve. We've been living together for a little over a year. My concern is, are you ready for this? In the year and a half we've been dating, he has been on unemployment the entire time. He looks for jobs, but unfortunately, some trouble he got into when he was a kid makes it difficult for him to be hired. His unemployment will run out, and I cannot afford our rent on my paycheck alone. We'll have to move if he doesn't get a job. What should I do? When I think of not coming home to him every day, it doesn't even feel like an option. But then I think, do I want to be a person that lets her boyfriend live off her while he's perfectly capable of getting her own job? What should I do? From Lisa. Lisa, I will have my mother Delilah advice for you coming up next. You're listening to Delilah.
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Tonight's Delilah's Dilemma is from Lisa, who's 25, living with a man who doesn't work, hasn't worked, isn't trying to work, and now his unemployment is running out. Here's the thing, Lisa. We live in a tough time. We live in a tough time, and there's a tough economy, and jobs are scarce. So if he is truly out pounding the pavement, looking for work, trying his best to find employment day in and day out, 8 hours, 9 hours a day, 6, 7 days a week, and he has not found work, that's one thing. Because I know a lot of people who work very, very hard who are out of work right now, and their unemployment is running out. If, however, he goes out once, twice a week, puts a job application in here, talks to somebody there, goes home and plays on the computer, plays World of Warcraft, talks to his friends, then he's not really interested in supporting himself. So you have to step back and analyze for yourself, how committed is he to supporting himself and to being connected to you? How committed is he? Is he fully committed? Is he doing everything in his power to try to get a door open for him to get employment? If not, then you need to recognize that is his character, and it's not going to change. Take it from somebody who was involved with someone just like your boyfriend for about 9.5 years. If he is not ambitious now and eager to be employed, he's not going to be ambitious or eager in 5 years or 10 years. Just my opinion.

0: So, what in the world is going on in your world? Is there peace in your heart, in your family, in your circle of friends? I hate it. I hate that internal feeling I get when there's not peace. When I have misspoken or stepped out of line, I have a bad temper. I know that's hard to believe because I sound so nice here on the radio, but I have a bad temper. And when I get angry, sometimes I act without thinking. And when that happens, then there's not peace in my relationships. Usually, I'm justified in my anger, but not always. And I'm never justified in saying hurtful things. So that is something that I constantly work on, a constant battle to keep that temper in check. But when there's not peace in your relationships, when you feel like you're at odds with someone that you love, or when there's distance, maybe you're estranged from someone as far as possible, be at peace with the people in your life. Make peace. If you've done something wrong or said something wrong, say I'm sorry. If you can fix it, fix it. If you can't, let it go. But say I'm sorry. If somebody has wronged you, forgive them, even if they didn't ask, even if they don't deserve it. Forgive them. Forgive them and have peace in that situation. I'm not suggesting that you have them in your household. If somebody has harmed you, if somebody has abused you, if somebody has done something horrific to you, I'm not saying invite them over for the next graduation party. No, that's not what I'm saying. I'm saying release them from the debt they owe you in your heart and let it go. Stop carrying around that weight of anger and let it go. Something to think about on this Monday night as we start out this new week together. You're listening to Delilah.
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0: Hi, thank you for calling. Who is this?
15: Stacy.
0: Stacy, how are you tonight?
15: Oh, I'm fine, Delilah. How are you?
0: I'm wonderful. What can I do for you, Stacy?
15: I have a gentleman that I have known for about 20 years, and we've been... It's never, the timing has never been right for us. And either he's been married or he got out of a marriage and then I was with somebody and vice versa. It's just never been right. Well, he's taking a flight home tonight, right now, and he will be coming here to see me.
0: So let me understand this. After how many years you two are both single and not committed to anybody else?
15: He hasn't been committed to anybody else for 8 months, and so have I. I have not been committed to somebody for 8 months, but I've never been married, and I've never had any kids. But he's always been in my heart.
0: And now it might actually be your time together?
15: Yes, Delilah. I think that this is the time. I think the time has come, and the time is right.

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Call 888-6-DELILAH. That's 888-633-5452. Q92.

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2: You know, sometimes you just feel like running away. Realistically, that's probably not an option if you have kids and jobs and responsibilities and mortgage payments and rent payments. However, maybe an hour of music and conversation will help settle your mind and help you figure out a way to dig in deep and live life fully just where you are.

0: Hi, welcome to the Delilah Show. Who is this?
1: Delilah, this is Diana. How are you?
0: Hello, Diana. I am wonderful. What can I do for you?
1: My daughter and I had a long fight like 3 years ago. And I have been trying to be, you know, to get back with her. I've tried everything. I've written letters. I've apologized, even if it wasn't my fault. I've told her I loved her. I told her I needed her. And she says, you're a terrible mother. My son is like, Mom, you're the best. You're everything. My whole family has tried to talk to her. It's been 3 years. She has a daughter that I haven't seen in 3 years. We were so close, and I don't know what to do. And every letter I've written, every card I've given, any gift I've given, I don't know if she's gotten it. I don't know what to do. I go to counseling.
0: What does your counselor say when you go to counseling?
1: They just tell me to relax and maybe she'll come around, you know.
0: But you're not listening. You're going to a counselor because you want counsel. You want wisdom that is beyond your experience. The counselor is giving you wisdom and you're ignoring it and trying desperately to fix something that you didn't break.
1: Right.
0: Learn this phrase. It saved my sanity and it might save yours. Let go and let God. Let go of the need to have the outcome be what you want it to be and let God work through everything.
1: Thank you.
0: God bless you. I pray your family is healed, is reconciled, that you guys are able to have a wonderful future. But you're going to have to just sit back, take your hands off of this completely, and let go and let God.
1: Thank you.
0: God bless you.

0: One thing I discover that happens at night, even for me when I'm here in the studio, is that my thoughts start to drift to things I should have done, things I should have accomplished during the day, things I should have done in my past, decisions I should have made, and certainly a million I should not have made. But we can't go back. We can't change the past. The should have been, would have been, could have been's only bring us heartache. If you wasted today doing nothing productive, not reaching out in love, not being emotionally available, then instead of beating yourself up for what you should have done, just decide not to do that again. But if you're beating yourself up because you have a list of 5,000 things to get to and you only got to 4,900 of them, stop. Slow down. Learn to love again. You're listening to Delilah.
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0: Hi, Delilah. It's Lisa.
1: Hi, Lisa. Welcome to the Delilah Show. What can I do for you?
0: I'm just calling in. Want to make a dedication for my husband. It's been a particularly rough day, and I'm just waiting for him to get home from work, and I really appreciate him.
1: And what song can I play to bring a note of peace to your home?
0: I trust your pick. You always choose the best.
1: Okay, well, tell me what your heart is saying to him.
0: He's just my peace. He's my person. I've been with that man almost 15 years. It just, no matter what's happening, he's always just a source of calm, support, great father, great husband. You know, I'm just so blessed. And when things get rough, you know, I try to look at, you know, what I'm blessed with and not lose faith. And he's always right there.
1: I will play a beautiful song to let him know that he is your peace.
0: Thank you so much, Delilah.

0: smoothing off the rough edges of your Monday night, helping you relax and unwind. If you're getting ready to call it a night and slip between those cool sheets, have sweet dreams. Thank you for letting me be a part of your night. Good night. You're listening to Delilah.
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2: 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Welcome to the Delilah Show. Who is this?
3: This is Linda. Hello, Delilah.
2: Linda, welcome aboard. Welcome back. What can I do for you tonight?
3: I have raised my granddaughter for 6 years. She's going to be 11. She came from an abusive relationship, physical, mental, and I have taught her for 6 years, don't you ever let anybody treat you like that. You are strong. You do not put up with that from anybody. But she saw a lot of abuse when she lived with her mother. And I said, no, you don't let anybody treat you like that.
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3: 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I appreciate it.

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0: Feeling good with the 80s to now on Q92. Thousands of dollars up for grabs every hour again today. Some people just cannot believe when they win.
1: I never win anything. Just like, what, are you serious? I cannot even believe it.
0: Keep listening for those keywords. You enter them at our website. Next one coming up later on this morning. Good luck.

0: Hudson Valley's Q92 with the 80s to now. You know, I just love hanging out with you guys all night long. I sure am lucky to be making new friends like Rebecca here. Hey, Rebecca. What's up? What do you have to say?
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0: Q92. Thanks so much for letting me hang out with you. Hey, you know, the 2026 FIFA World Cup Final is getting a major musical boost. They're having the first ever halftime show for the World Cup, and Madonna, Shakira, and BTS are co-headlining. That's amazing. It's going on July 19th, MetLife Stadium in New Jersey, and this is cool. $1 from every ticket will support FIFA Global Citizen Education Fund in their effort to expand access to quality education and football for children all around the world. Now, Madonna was quoted as saying, "Without education, children are denied opportunity before they can even have a chance." Truer words have never been said.
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0: Awesome. Well, turn it up loud. We're going to keep the good music coming for you. And, you know, it's okay if you get stopped at a red light and somebody catches you singing, right? Totally fine.

0: 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You know, I use mine all the time. 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

0: Q92, coming up on 3 a.m. Hi to all my night owls out there. Hey, if we're not hooked up on Twitter, let's do it. At TeresaLucas3. Lots and lots of variety, just how you like it. Thanks for letting me play it for you. I love hearing all these 80s songs. I remember back in the 80s, it was a really big deal when my family got to go to Walt Disney World. I mean, we felt like royalty. And for the first time, my cousin and I were allowed to go on a roller coaster, Space Mountain. All by ourselves. We were super excited. We were really, really scared, though. We were screaming some not-so-friendly words on the roller coaster. And when we were walking off the ride, only then did we realize that her dad and my dad had been on the same coaster train. Oh, my gosh. Our parents heard us swearing. Maybe our dads didn't hear it, though, because, well, we didn't get in trouble. So maybe they were screaming, too.
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Here's your song request.

0: the Hudson Valley's Q92 with the 80s to now. How's this for feel-good vibes? Amelia, you and your grandpa used to make toast and then put butter and cinnamon and sugar on top, didn't you?
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0: Q92, the Hudson Valley's 80s to now. Hey, Jamie, thanks for listening tonight. What do you have to say?
1: You play songs that I just love, you know, and from the 80s and new music that I love. I love the songs you play. I love everything about it.
0: Oh, man. You know what? That is music to my ears. Thank you.

0: 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Multiple chances for you to win workday payday. Brittany already picked up her $1,000.
1: And I can't wait to tell my husband that we're going to have a little bit of money. Thank you so much.
0: How exciting. 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Next keyword coming up later on this morning.
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0: today's variety of the 80s to now, Q92. We have Cody on the phone here. Hey, Cody, would you rather have a job that you love, but it doesn't pay a lot, or have a job you hate, but you make the big bucks?
1: Great question. I would rather have a great paying job that I hate.
0: Oh, no. Why is that?
1: Because I'd like to live comfortably. And I mean, I can go vacation whenever and be good if I hate my job, but I can afford it.
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Hi to Holly at work, stacking shelves, listening on her iHeartRadio app tonight. 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
0: You're waking up with Marino in the morning on the Hudson Valley

will fade eventually. So if our time is running out, day after day, we'll make the mundane a masterpiece. Oh my, my, oh my, my love, I take one look at you, you're taking me out.

0: You know, I got to believe that's probably the first and only time in radio history where you have a brother and sister with one-hit wonder songs. That one from the 90s, Eagle Eye Cherry, Save Tonight, right?
1: Yes, of course.
0: Nana Cherry, You Were a Twinkle in Your Parents' Eyes when and I was 13 years old. Buffalo Stance by Nina Cherry.
1: Oh.
0: You don't. Yeah, you're not going to remember that. It had its moment. It was a great song. But they're related, and their father, Don Cherry, was a jazz guy.
1: So the Cherries,
0: but think about it. Look, Eagle Eye and Nana, one-hit wonders.
1: Yeah.
0: Brother, sister. I don't think anybody's ever done that before.
1: No, anyway, I don't think so, because the White Stripes, as we know, are not brother and sister, surprisingly.
0: They're not. Yeah. I like them, too. Hey, it's Chris, it's Felicia, it's Marino in the morning. Early morning music trivia is what we're getting.
1: That's pretty much what we just did.
0: We just did just now, but it's all good. It's okay. All right. We've got Nickelback, Starships on the way. We got Rihanna in there for you as we get ready to jumpstart Tuesday here. Coffee's on, energy drink in hand.
1: Ready to go.
0: Breakfast, all that fun stuff. So thanks for being here. Q92, good morning.
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0: Q92, Rihanna, it's Chris, it's Felicia, it's Marino in the morning on your early Tuesday. Thank you for hanging out. It could be another hot one today.
1: Yes, it is. We're going to hit in the 90s today again.
0: So if you can come back here a little after 7, that's when we do our contest target number. And we'll give you a chance. You have to just guess the number. It'll be between 1 and 92. Could be 1 or 92. And if you guess correctly, you win some nice prizes.
1: Yes, we have Spring into Summer with Splashdown Beach. And then you'd be in the running for that ultimate upgrade for a 4-pack season.

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0: Yeah, and a lot of our great contests are there as well. iHeart throws a bunch of stuff at there all the time. All right, we have Bill Medley, Jennifer Warnes from Dirty Dancing, The Time of My Life. We'll get on Katy Perry, Michael Jackson, all coming up. It's Q92.
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1: 44 Dutchess Turnpike, McDonald Heights, still moving well through the arterial and slipping on to Route 9. No problem on Spackenkill Road coming in through 9 and 9 north and south. Wappingers Falls on the easy. 84, Newburgh Beacon Bridge, uneventful. Same with the Mid-Hudson Bridge and 9W north and south. Kelly Quinn.
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0: Q92, of course, thanks to Michael the movie and just all the talk around Michael Jackson. Thriller's back up on the charts
1: it
0: there.
1: Is.
0: Yeah. On the R&B chart, the album chart, it's number one again. It's wild. And, all these years, 45, how long it's been out since, there it is. All right, you got Chris, you got Felicia, it's Marino in the morning. Coming up after 6, we have your first morning pick-me-up.
1: Yes, a golden retriever is training to become a lifeguard dog.
0: We'll give you the 6:30 hot topic and first bad dad joke. That's going to be ready to go about an hour from now. Let's get headlines. It is Tuesday. It's May 19th. It's Q92. Good morning.
2: Good morning. New York lawmakers pass a 13th budget extender that happened yesterday, preventing a government shutdown. Negotiations over policy continue. The temporary spending bill will keep the state funded through Wednesday. Hudson Valley voters decide on multiple school budgets, propositions, and school board seats at the polls today. 7 districts proposing tax levy increases. The increase requests come as $100 million from a recovery from COVID grant is drying up. The state created that fund to help districts improve mental health services, pay for academic recovery professionals, and to address student trauma. An early taste of summer continues today. We'll look to top 90 degrees this afternoon. For stories like these and more, go to MidHudsonNews.com. I'm Jay Corwin.
3: The Knicks are back to work tonight hosting the Cavs. It's game one of the Eastern Conference Finals. In game one out west, the Spurs in double overtime beat the Thunder. Victor Wembanyama scored 41. The Mets erupted for 10 runs in the 12th inning. They beat the Nationals 16-7. The Mets, the first team in 23 years to score double-digit runs in an extra inning. And the Yankees scored 4 in the 7th to sneak by the Blue Jays 7-6. I'm Matt McCoy.
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15: 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A heat advisory going into effect at 11 a.m. this morning. High heat and humidity. Breezy day. Sun and clouds 95. Dropping to 71 overnight. A tad cooler at 87 tomorrow. I'm Jackie Murphy in the Hudson Valley Weather Center.
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4: Q92. Good morning, friends, and happy Tuesday. And get ready to smile for this morning's morning pick-me-up, because a 2-year-old golden retriever named Astro is training to help rescue swimmers in distress in Texas. Astro's owner says he has spent the past 2 years swimming and surfing daily with him, and he is now learning surfing rescue techniques while wearing his own life jacket and rescue tube during the training exercises. Astro already assists with surfing lessons, including working with special needs students. There's videos all over social media that show Astro practicing his rescue scenarios.
5: Nice.
1: Good. How cool.
5: Save him, Astro.
4: Yeah, Save him. Go, Astro. Go. So I hope this brightens up your day. And for stories like these and more, head over to Q92HV.com. And thank you to Michael's Appliance Center for supporting our morning pick-me-ups.
5: Awesome, awesome, awesome. All right, we got REO Speedwagon ready to go after Bruno. 6:30 Hot Topic on the way. Q92. Easy.

0: Q92 seeing some light at the end of the REO Speedwagon tunnel there of a reunion full-blown. We'll see. Kevin Cronin, you know, picked up with the other guys from REO Speedwagon. They did a couple recent dates.
1: Yes, they did.
0: And Kevin Cronin's still doing the Kevin Cronin band for now because they had, again, called it quits a couple years ago. But maybe they'll see the light and go, hey, why don't we just all do music together and make some money?
1: why don't we all just do that?
0: Imagine that. Let's go on tour and make a bunch of dough. What do you say? All right, you got Chris, you got Felicia. It's Marino in the morning. Thanks for hanging out early on this Tuesday as we've got the 6:30 Hot Topic on the way.
1: And we're starting our engines for the 6:30 Hot Topic.
0: All right, Benson Boone. We've got Prince. Fergie's in there. Keep it here. It's Q92. Good morning.
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0: Benson killing it on YouTube with, of course, Beautiful Things right there. Sorry I'm Here for Someone Else, his other big hit, and he's got many of them. He got Chris, got Felicia, two songs away, 6:30 Hot Topic.
1: And we

0: Dang, it is hot. So it sure really is. Yeah, matching the weather pretty much. It's 6:30 Hot Topic. Chris, Felicia, Marino in the morning. It is Q92.
1: So there are shows just for what we're talking about for the 6:30 Hot Topic. With the nice weather, you have seen them out everywhere. Classic cars. So what is your favorite or your dream car?
0: Oh, classic car. I guess, I don't know if you want to call it, I guess it's a dream car. I drove it back in 2009 one time on vacation in Florida. I had a then 2009 convertible Mustang, Ford Mustang. Beautiful. Black. Yes. It was awesome, right? So that's sort of like, you know, if I was to get a sports car. Now, classic car. Well, you saw, I didn't know what that, what was the one we.
1: I have no idea.
0: The picture I did with Big Bob, right? Big Bob brought it to the McDonald's. So if you look. If you look on my Facebook page, you'll see in my photos, whatever that classic car, 57 Chevy. I don't know what the heck it was.
1: Something
0: but
1: like
0: those
1: that.
0: Old school with the fins and all that stuff, that's so cool. Yeah, yeah.
1: So for me, I'm going to say a Firebird. So actually, back when I was born, my mom had a Firebird and had to give it up because my car seat didn't fit anymore.
0: Oh, no.
1: So yeah, I was the demise of her dream car.
0: So now that you've become rich and famous... Well, maybe the famous part.
1: Not even that.
0: You could get her a Firebird and put it in her driveway and surprise her. Maybe find that exact one and bring it back to her.
1: I hope she's not listening to this and you just made this
0: Rachel's
1: all.
0: Getting ideas. Like, dang.
1: You can let us know what your favorite car or your dream car is by going to Q92 on Facebook, Q92HB on Insta, and use the TalkBack mic on your free iHeartRadio app.
0: All right, Pat Benatar, Bad Dad Jokes coming up. Let's get headlines. It's Q92 on this Tuesday. It's May 19th. To the newsroom we go.
2: Good morning. New York lawmakers pass a 13th budget extender that happened yesterday, preventing a government shutdown. Negotiations over policy continue. The temporary spending bill will keep the state funded through Wednesday. Hudson Valley voters decide on multiple school budgets, propositions, and school board seats at the polls today. Seven districts proposing tax levy increases. The increase requests come as $100 million from a recovery from COVID grant is drying up. The state created that fund to help districts improve mental health services, pay for academic recovery professionals, and to address student trauma. An early taste of summer continues today. We'll look to top 90 degrees this afternoon. For stories like these and more, go to MidHudsonNews.com. I'm Jay Corwin.
3: The Knicks are back to work tonight hosting the Cavs. It's game one of the Eastern Conference Finals. And game one out west, the Spurs in double overtime beat the Thunder. Victor Wembanyama scored 41. The Mets erupted for 10 runs in the 12th inning. They beat the Nationals 16-7. The Mets, the first team in 23 years to score double-digit runs in an extra inning. And the Yankees scored 4 in the 7th to sneak by the Blue Jays 7-6. I'm Matt McCoy.
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5: Little traffic westbound, Dutchess Turnpike, not going to hold you up. You're getting through the arterial and onto the Route 9 ramps. Okay. 9 north and south, Spring Hill of early volume into Wappingers Falls and Spackenkill Road looking good. 55 Freedom Plains Road at the Taconic, just starting to build right now. 84 Newburgh Beacon Bridge rolling. Kelly Quinn.
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1: Taking on the day? You've got this because you've got Marino in the Morning and the 80s to now on Q92.

0: Pat Benatar in the Hudson Valley's 80s to now, feeling good with today's variety. That's Q92. It's Chris, it's Felicia, it's Marino in the morning. And this hour of the show brought to you by DS Home Services. Their motto, we believe in leaving homes better than we found them.
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10: 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A heat advisory going into effect at 11 a.m. this morning. High heat and humidity. Breezy day. Sun and clouds 95. Dropping to 71 overnight. A tad cooler at 87 tomorrow. I'm Jackie Murphy in the Hudson Valley Weather Center.
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2: And it is 7:01 on top of this hot Tuesday, May 19th.
0: Oh,
2: it'd be hot.
0: 72 right now, getting to a high of about 63. There's a heat advisory.
2: 63.
0: Oh, sorry, 93.
2: Flip that six over, sweetheart. It's 93.
0: With a heat advisory today.
2: All right. We're going to cool you off.
0: Splashdown Beach.
2: Splashdown. You got that right. Splashdown Beach tickets. Hey, Target number's on the way. Morning pick-me-up after Whitesnake. Q92.

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4: 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Good morning, friends, and happy Tuesday. It's 7:05. It's currently 73, getting to a high of 93 today. And get ready to smile for this morning's morning pick-me-up, because the American Red Cross is sharing important tips to help you stay safe during this week's heat. So first tip is stay hydrated. Drink one glass of water every hour. Cool down. Spend time in air-conditioned places like libraries, malls, and cooling centers. Check in on loved ones and neighbors. You know, during the extreme heat, maybe the ACs aren't in the windows yet. So just make sure you check on them. And limit your outdoor activities during the hottest part of the day. So stay cool, stay safe, and take care of each other.
5: There you go. 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I mean, you know, it's something. I think it was the HudsonValleyWeather.com guys. They were just saying this is like technically our first, you know, heat wave of 2026.
4: Oh, yes, it is.
5: And it's brief. But still, you know, it's a good reminder what potentially is to come.

0: So,
1: yes.
0: Yeah, yeah.
1: And it kind of snuck up on us. So mm-hmm. take care of each other out there. So I hope this brightened up your day. And for stories like these and more, head over to Q92ETV.com. And thank you to Michael's Appliance Center for supporting our morning pick-me-up.
0: So I got to tell you, not a big secret. You're going to see it soon. We did some fun stuff over at Splashdown Beach mm-hmm. yesterday. And Felicia, I was there with my son, and we were both eyeballing. They were filling the pool, and the wave pool was filled. And I looked at Olivia from Splashdown. I looked at her. I go, "Can we go in that yet?" And she went, "Yeah, you shouldn't though."
1: But, yeah.
0: But it was hot.
1: And stuff,
0: it was hot, and I'm looking at it, going, "Man, I'm ready to get in there." So we've got tickets.
1: Yes, we do,
0: for Splashdown Beach, and get you qualified for season passes. It's a target number coming up after Kid Laroi and Biebs. It's Q92. Good morning.

0: So if you're new to the show, it's Chris Marino. I'm here with Felicia.
1: Yeah.
0: And our third member, Cindy Waitman, in real life, lawyer. She's a lawyer. She's an attorney, right?
1: Yes, she is.
0: And every once in a while, she'll send a text like she did late yesterday saying, "Hey, I got to be in court today, tomorrow, meaning today,
1: yep.
0: And I can't do the show." Because, like, her passion is doing the news and the dose and hanging out with us, but her, what pays her bills is being a lawyer, you know?
1: Yeah, it is.
0: Yeah, so we don't have Cindy today, you know? So,
1: she's doing big girl things.
0: She's paying the bills, not goofing off like us. So it'll just be me and Felicia holding things down. It is Tuesday, May 19th, just about 7:09.
1: It's about 73, getting to a high of 93.
0: All right, let's just jump right in. Let's get to it. Our Tuesday game, Target Number Tuesday.
1: That it is.
0: As Felicia has hopped on to randomnumbergenerator.com. Any one of us can do it. It's a website from 1996. That still works pretty functional. She puts the range of 1 to 92, and it could be 1 or 92, but thank you. She just handed me the sealed envelope. So I do not know what's in this envelope. Only Felicia knows. You have to call 845-471-9292. We're going to give you, the first caller, four guesses as to what the target number is.
1: Yes. And then up for grabs is Splashdown Beach ticket.
0: Yes. Pair of tickets. Get qualified for season passes. It's going to be a long, hot summer. And I mean that sincerely, because we have early Memorial Day, late Labor Day. So extra summer. Free summer.
1: Free summer.
0: Free summer tossed
1: in. Just for you.
0: 845-471-9292. Four guesses. If you're above the number, she'll say lower.
1: Mm-hmm.
0: If you're below the number, she'll say higher.
1: And we will not repeat the range.
0: We are not going to. No. So you just need to get in there. So everybody pay attention right now. Class, pay attention.
1: Put on your listening ears.
0: What's the number? 845-471-9292. Latest on the drive-in, full forecast, HudsonValleyWeather.com. That was Spice Things Up, Spice Girls from the 90s. Luke Combs in there. It's Q92. Let's check the ride.
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0: What is the number? At 716, well, what numbers are outside?
14: Now we're sitting at 74, getting to a high at 93 with a heat advisory, so just be careful.
0: All right, so 74 is the current temperature. It is not the target number.
14: No, it is not.
0: 45471. 92.92 Q92. Good morning.
15: Good morning.
0: Hey, who's this?
15: Damien.
0: How's it going, guys? Damien, the one half of the power couple.
15: No, she's here. We're together.
0: Oh, okay, so they are together. Okay, great. So Damien and Taylor together. Damien, kick it off. We need four guesses as to what the target number is.
15: 61.
14: Lower.
15: 32.
14: Higher.
15: 46.
14: Lower.
15: 41.
14: Lower than 41.
0: Oh, lower than 41. Did all the work there. 845-471-9292. Hopefully you were paying attention. It's worth Splashdown Beach tickets. Season passes. Good luck. Q92.
14: Yo!

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1: It is 74, getting to a high of 93 with a heat advisory.
0: All right, Q92, good morning.
2: Good morning.
0: Hey, who's this?
2: This is Carrie.
0: Hey, Carrie. Jerry. That's what I said, Jerry.
1: Every time.
0: I don't, well, you know, she sounds like Carrie. I mean, Jerry, you must get it all the time, right? Jerry,
2: all the time.
0: Carrie.
2: Yeah.
0: Carrie. Flary. Zary.
1: Oh,
0: don't stare at me. I'm just trying to.
1: Oh,
0: all right.
1: My God.
0: Jerry, welcome to
3: Sudden Death.
0: For target number, hopefully you were paying attention. You get one guess, and one guess only at the target number.
1: Dun, dun, dun, dun.
0: What do you think it is?
2: 44.
1: Lower than 44.
0: It's lower than 44. We have time. We could take another one, Felicia, real quick here. Q92, good morning.
4: Good morning. How are you?
0: We are fan-stinking-tastic. Who's this?
4: Brandy,
0: you're a fine girl. You never heard that before, I'm sure.
4: Never, ever.
0: Ever. All right, Brandy, you have one guess and one guess only. It's sudden death. What do you guess?
4: 37.
1: Lower than 37.
0: Oh, 845-471-9292. Call in. I can say stupid things, and hopefully you get the number.

0: 7:30.
1: It's about 74. Getting to a high near 93 with a heat advisory.
0: Q92, good morning.
2: Q92, good morning.
3: Good morning.
0: Who is this?
3: This is Ken.
0: Ken. All right, Ken. Have you been paying attention all along, Ken?
3: Yes, I have.
0: Please tell us this hour's target number.
3: 33.
1: Open your envelope, Chris.
0: It'd be 33! Excellent job, excellent job. A pair of tickets to cool off at Splashdown Beach.
1: And you're now in the running for that upgraded, unlimited season pass.
0: A four-pack of season passes. All right, Ken?
3: Excellent. Thank you
0: All
3: so
0: right.
3: much. Thank you.
0: You're welcome. You're welcome. Enjoy that and tell everyone the station you listen to most.
3: Q92.
0: All right. We're going to do it again. Hold on one second, Ken. After 8 o'clock.
1: Yes, we will.
0: I have a brand new target number Felicia will give us, and you'll have a chance to win Splashdown Beach tickets, get qualified for those season passes. It's 7:30, almost 7:31. Cindy is off, so yours truly and Felicia holding down the dose.
1: There is tea to be spilled.
0: There's a lot. You know, their graduation. The daughter of a former acting power couple, and she shed her dad's famous last name.
1: Oh.
0: So what's that all about? We're going to hit you with that. You know, a couple young Hollywood in love.
1: Okay.
0: We'll talk about that. And Shakira gets revenge.
1: Shakira.
0: Shakira, yes. And maybe it's what we could use. We'll see.
1: Okay.
0: TV Tonight, we'll cover that. Bad Dad Joke, 6:30 Hot Topic, remind you. And, of course, Words of Wisdom. Everything you need is coming up in just a few minutes. Let's head over to the newsroom on this Tuesday, May 19th. Let's get headlines. It is Q92. Good morning.
4: Good morning. New York lawmakers pass a 13th budget extender that happened yesterday, preventing a government shutdown. Negotiations over policy continue. The temporary spending bill will keep the state funded through Wednesday. Hudson Valley voters decide on multiple school budgets, propositions, and school board seats at the polls today. Seven districts proposing tax levy increases. The increase requests come as $100 million from a recovery from COVID grant is drying up. The state created that fund to help districts improve mental health services, pay for academic recovery professionals, and to address student trauma. An early taste of summer continues today. We'll look to top 90 degrees this afternoon. For stories like these and more, go to MidHudsonNews.com. I'm Jay Corwin.
5: The Knicks are back to work tonight hosting the Cavs. It's game one of the Eastern Conference Finals. In game one out west, the Spurs in double overtime beat the Thunder. Victor Wembanyama scored 41. The Mets erupted for 10 runs in the 12th inning. They beat the Nationals 16-7. The Mets, the first team in 23 years to score double-digit runs in an extra inning. And the Yankees scored 4 in the 7th to sneak by the Blue Jays 7-6. I'm Matt McCoy.
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7: 55 Freedom Plains Road, Titusville Road, you get a little bunch up, and now we're building again at the Taconic. If you're traveling westbound 44, it's slowing just around Victory Lane to Garmo, and now we're seeing the DOT setting up for the midday work here on the Route 9 ramps. 9 north and south, filling in through Wappingers Falls. 9W southbound, some traffic in around Fostertown Road. Kelly Quinn.
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29: 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We'll give you the dose, bad dad joke. All that's coming up. 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
2: Good morning, everyone. Today is Tuesday, May 19th. It's Chris in for Cindy, who had some court today.
3: She has a real job.
2: She has a real job, big girl job. Yeah, so she's at the courthouse today, so we're holding it down. It's National Devil's Food Cake Day, which is enjoyed by chocolate lovers throughout the country and around the world. Why the name? I had to look at, you know, I've never looked up why we use Devil's Food. Well, you know. Yeah. Devil dogs and stuff like that when we were kids. Drake's food that is dark, rich, and chocolate was termed deviled back in the day. This term dates into the 18th century and remains popular in various recipes ever since, you know?
3: Wow.
2: I don't know. But I mean, I fancy me a devil food cake once in a while.
3: I fancy me a devil dog every once in a while.
2: On chocolate, so enjoy. All right, there's lots to get to. Zahara Jolie graduated from Spelman College in Atlanta over the weekend. And yeah, I said Zahara Jolie, not Jolie Pitt.
3: Oh.
2: She dropped the Pitt. And goes by Zahara Marley Jolie. Not surprisingly, Angelina Jolie was at the ceremony. Brad Pitt was not. TMZ says he didn't even reach out to her because he's become so estranged from the kids since his split with their mom. Now, Angelina adopted Zahara in 2005. Brad legally adopted her and her brother Maddox in 2006. Maddox also dropped the Pitt from his last name. So have two of Brad's biological children, Shiloh and Vivian. There's no word on how the other two kids, Knox and Pax, feel about their dad's last name.
3: Wow.
2: That's a lot of drama there. Yeah, so. Now that actor Jacob Elordi appears to be dating Kendall Jenner, we've got a new power block in Hollywood. Because Kendall and Jacob went on a double date with Kendall's sister Kylie and her boyfriend Timothy Chalamet. They were spotted leaving a party together on Saturday night. A source says Chalamet and Elordi already knew each other and were friendly before they started dating the Jenners. So everything's cool. Quote, they have a lot of fun together. They have similar personalities and lifestyles, so they really all get along. So
3: wow.
2: There you go. Shakira has been acquitted of tax fraud by the Spanish High Court, which means she gets a boatload of money back.
3: Oh.
2: Shakira has been fighting this battle for 8 years since the Spanish government decided she owed taxes for the year 2011. But ultimately, they were unable to prove that she spent 183 days in Spain that year, the minimum amount required for residents to pay personal income tax. According to Shakira's rep, Spain now has to return about $70 million that she was fined back in 2021, Shakira dedicated her victory to, quote, the thousands of ordinary citizens who are abused and crushed every day by a system that presumes their guilt and forces them to prove their innocence at the cost of economic and emotional ruin. We're going to have to use that next taxi.
3: Yeah, we are going to. Wow, Shakira.
2: I'll tell you what. Hey, tonight, game one, the NBA Conference Finals at 8 on NBC. The New York Knicks host the Cleveland Cavaliers at MSG. The series premiere of In the City at 9 on Bravo, a reality series about New Yorkers navigating the biggest transitions of their lives, marriage, separation, parenthood, etc. Bear Grylls is running wild at 9 on Fox, and the stand-up special Wanda Sykes' Legacy on Netflix.
3: And we're starting our engines for the 6:30 Hot Topic. Chris, what is your favorite or your dream car?
2: I said it before, you know, I don't know why. I love Ford Mustangs. I drove one in Florida. I rented one in Florida back in 09. I'll never forget. And it was a black convertible, and we drove up the Florida Turnpike, and just me and my wife at the time, and just a great memory. You know, I love it. So I'm going to say, you know, what about you? What's your favorite?
3: So I would say my dream car, and it's probably because my mother. Unfortunately, my car seat didn't fit in her Firebird anymore, so she had to give it up. So I would say that as one of my cars. But you can let us know by going to Facebook, Q92, Q92 HBN, and sending you a talkback mic on your free iHeartRadio app.
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3: 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And then Sunday, they have Trivia Night in the SS Beverly.
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23: 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A heat advisory going into effect at 11 a.m. this morning. High heat and humidity. Breezy day. Sun and clouds 95. Dropping to 71 overnight. A tad cooler at 87 tomorrow. I'm Jackie Murphy in the Hudson Valley Weather Center.
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0: Do you even know how to skateboard?
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2: 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All that and a bowl of mac and cheese, please.
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0: what we're giving away.
1: No, I don't think so.
2: Yeah, because he likes to talk a big game.
0: What? I don't know what I said.
1: Good morning, everyone.
2: Yes, they did.
0: Wow. Exactly 8 o'clock on this Tuesday, May 19th, on top of another hot, hot day today, right?
2: Yeah, we're sitting at 75, getting to a high of 93 with a heat advisory.
0: That Croc Creek and the wave pool looked really good at Splashdown Beach yesterday. We were doing some social media that you'll see soon. We've got passes for you. Pick me up and then target numbers coming up.

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5: Good morning, friends, and happy Tuesday. It is 8:04. It's currently 75, getting to a high of 93. And get ready to smile for this morning's morning pick-me-up, because the American Red Cross is sharing important tips to help you stay safe during this week's heat wave. So one is stay hydrated. Drink a glass of water every hour. Cool down. 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Check in. Look out for loved ones and neighbors, because, you know, we weren't really expecting this heat. So some people's central air may not be hooked up properly yet, or AC's not in the windows. Check in on loved ones and limit your outdoor activities past the hottest part of the day. So don't be out there exercising at 2 o'clock when the sun is completely shining down on you. So stay cool, stay safe, and take care of each other.
6: There you go. Definitely. And you know, it's going to up and down a little bit, but then before you know it, we'll be in the stretch of full heat on. So just good practice.
5: Yes, it is.
6: Yeah.
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6: Yes, please.
5: Because it is, the rays are very hot.
6: They are.
5: And remember your sunscreen, even the windows.
6: That's the voice of experience, because somebody went to the kite festival this weekend
5: with
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5: And now I'm a little burnt.
6: Target numbers next.

0: So, you know, like when we're home, like say over the weekend or even in the evenings and so forth, and that song comes on from Green Day,
1: yeah.
0: I wait for that very end, that guitar riff, and I crank it as loud as possible. Because if I'm going to enjoy Green Day, so are my neighbors, all right?
1: Everyone's enjoying Green Day.
0: It's Q92. It's Chris. It's Felicia. It's Marino in the morning. It's 8:09. It's going to be a hot one, right?
1: It's 76. You can do a high of 93 with a heat advisory at 11 this morning. So,
0: someone on the show is off today earning a real living.
1: She has a big girl job.
0: Cindy Waitman, unbeknownst to maybe some of us, I remind everybody, she's a lawyer.
1: Yeah, she's a real deal.
0: Yeah, she sometimes doesn't sound like it, but she's the smartest person out of the three of us.
1: Yeah, she took a bar exam.
0: She's the smartest person on the show, and so she's in a courtroom right now, and I say guilty. I don't care what's going on. Guilty!
1: That's why you're not the lawyer.
0: Yeah, so Cindy will give a fair trial. So she's off today, so we're holding things down here at just about 8:10. All right, with this heat, let's combat it. Here we go. It's our Tuesday game. Target number Tuesday. As we hop on, we as in Felicia, hop on randomnumbergenerator.com, randomnumbergenerator.com. She puts the range between 1 and 92. It could be 1 or 92. And hits generate. She has handed me a sealed envelope with this hour's target. I do not know the number.
1: You do not.
0: Only Felicia knows. Do you know the number? 845-471-9292. All right, you call in. First caller will get four chances to nail the target number.
1: It could be between 1 and 92. 1 and 92 could be included in
0: that. That's right. You get it right, you're going to win something perfect for this heat.
1: Yes, you're going to win a pair of tickets to Splashdown Beach, spring into summer, and then you're going to be in the running for that ultimate upgrade of Ultimate Season Pass 4-pack.
0: How nice is that? All right, so if you miss it, then we go straight to sudden death. And every caller after that will have one chance to guess
1: one
0: the target.
1: One opportunity.
0: Yeah. Yeah, only one shot. Someone get M&M.
1: Mom, right, spaghetti.
0: Okay. So here's the deal, though. So pay attention. Pay close. Some people, I talked about this game, the strategy is they wait, and then they strike.
1: Mm-hmm.
0: So you have to pay super attention.
1: Yeah, because we do not repeat.
0: No, and you might get lucky and nail it in the first four guesses. So 845-471-9292, latest on the drive-in. Belinda Carlisle's coming up. Got the forecast, HudsonValleyWeather.com. Daisies from Bieber. It's Q92.
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0: Our time is 8:17. And it's target number.
1: It's 77 out there, getting to a high of 93 with a heat advisory.
0: All right, 845-471-9292. Q92, good morning.
19: Good morning.
0: Hey, is this Taylor?
19: No, it's Rosa.
0: Oh, Rosa. I don't know. She sounded like Taylor, didn't she? Oh, wait a minute. Am I cheating? Am I cheating on Rosa? I'm sorry, Rosa.
19: You are cheating on me.
1: You better make it up, Chris. All right, make it up.
0: I'm moving the chair back, Rosa. Hang on. I'm really moving. I'm going to do it from the back of the room, Rosa. So
1: here we go. I'm going to plug my ears.
19: Okay.
1: He's getting ready.
0: Rosa!
1: He almost fainted. He turned bright red.
0: Oh, my.
19: I love you, Annie. He's such a troublemaker.
0: Oh, my goodness.
1: That he is.
0: All right, Rosa, I'm sorry. I called you Taylor. Okay.
19: I love you.
0: I love you.
19: I got to start working for the radio guys and be on the street scene so I can be out in the streets talking about some Rosa.
1: Because she's famous now.
0: We do have openings, I believe, right? If you go to iHeartMedia Careers, just Google iHeartMedia Careers.
1: Yep. And we're type in Poughkeepsie.
0: Yeah. All right, so listen, Rosa, you snuck in first. You have four chances to nail the target number. Are you ready?
19: I am ready.
0: All right, hit us.
19: Okay, because it's hot outside, I'm going to start with 92.
1: Lower than 92.
19: Okay. 72.
1: Higher than 72.
0: Ooh.
19: Ooh. 77.
1: Higher than 77.
19: 80.
1: And higher than 80.
0: Oh, Rosa. Oh, all that work. But yeah, she got us on the upper level quickly. So 845-471-9292. Splashdown Beach tickets up for grabs. Good luck. Q92.

0: is Target Number Tuesday.
1: It is. We're sitting at 76, getting to a high of 93 with a heat advisory.
0: All right, 845-471-9292, Q92, good morning.
2: Good morning.
0: Hey, Scott IS, how are you?
2: Good. You're going to say my name that way, too? Like Rosa?
0: Oh, all right.
1: Hold on. Here we go, Scott.
0: Back. Scott.
1: Here we are.
0: Scott, are you trying to give me a hoarse voice? What are you trying to do here?
1: Or right. A heart attack.
2: Well, I'm trying.
0: Wait, yeah. Hey, do me a favor. Have 9 and 1 dialed, all right? So here we go. Here we go. Scott IS!
1: It almost sounded like a sports game.
0: Yeah, how's that?
2: I know. That sounded good.
0: That wasn't bad, was it? Hey, now everybody, listen, don't everybody think I'm doing this all day long on the show here. So.
1: Every caller.
0: Yeah, seriously. I guess so. All right, Scott, you heard Rosa. What is your one guess, your sudden death guess?
2: 86.
1: Lower than 86.
0: Ooh, okay. You've been paying attention. It's really important. 845-471-9292. Splashdown Beach tickets up for grabs. Target number, Q92.

0: What is the number? It is Target number Tuesday. It is 827.
1: It's 76, getting to a high of about 93.
0: Splashdown Beach tickets burning a hole in our pockets
1: here. Yes, they are.
0: Someone's got to win them. Q92, good morning.
2: Good morning.
0: Rosa?
2: I came back to steal my Splashdown pass.
0: Okay, she's back in to swipe them back.
1: She's back.
2: Yes, Scott, we all can't be like Rosa.
0: All right.
2: Okay.
0: All right, so... What? Okay. Hopefully you are...
2: I'm listening. I'm so listening, and I hope I get it.
0: Okay.
2: I want to say 82.

0: 8:31. Once again, just like last hour, it's come down to the wire. Q92, good morning.
1: Good morning.
0: Who's this?
1: Tiffany.
0: Tiffany. Have you been paying attention all along, Tiffany?
1: Yep.
0: Okay. So I'm going to ask you a question. I need the right answer. What is this hour's target number?
1: 85.
2: Open your envelope, Chris.
0: It'd be 85.
2: It is 85!
0: Yes. Tiffany, where are you from?
1: Fishkill.
0: Nice. All right. Who's there with you? It's okay.
1: I'm at work right now.
0: Oh, you're at work. Okay, we don't want to get in trouble.
2: We won't say anything.
0: Yeah, that's all right. That's all right. Productivity's down a little bit where you are. That's okay. You know, we're going to quickly get through with you so you can get back to work and hop to it. You have a pair of tickets to Splashdown Beach.
2: Yes, and now you're in the running for the upgrade for the Ultimate Season Pass 4-pack.
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0: Right, and get back to work. We're going to get in trouble there. It's just coming up on 8:33. On the way, Cindy's out, so we're holding down the Daily Dose.
2: Right? Yes, there is a child star, I should say, that dropped part of her last name.
0: Ooh.
2: We have a new couple partnering with another popular couple. And Shakira is getting some money back.
0: Getting some cash back. Maybe we could use her same defense. We'll see, all right?
2: We'll see.
0: Yeah, we've got Bad Dad Jokes, 6:30, Hot Topic, Words of Wisdom. All that's coming your way. So like we mentioned, Cindy's off today. We have in the newsroom, Q92. Good morning.
3: Good morning. New York lawmakers pass a 13th budget extender that happened yesterday, preventing a government shutdown. Negotiations over policy continue. The temporary spending bill will keep the state funded through Wednesday. Hudson Valley voters decide on multiple school budgets, propositions, and school board seats at the polls today. 7 districts proposing tax levy increases. The increase requests come as $100 million from a recovery from COVID grant is drying up. The state created that fund to help districts improve mental health services, pay for academic recovery professionals, and to address student trauma. An early taste of summer

0: continues today. We'll look to top 90 degrees this afternoon. For stories like these and more, go to MidHudsonNews.com. I'm Jay Corwin.
1: The Knicks are back to work tonight hosting the Cavs. It's game one of the Eastern Conference Finals. And game one out west, the Spurs in double overtime beat the Thunder. Victor Wembanyama scored 41. The Mets erupted for 10 runs in the 12th inning. They beat the Nationals 16-7. The Mets, the first team in 23 years to score double-digit runs in an extra inning. And the Yankees scored 4 in the 7th to sneak by the Blue Jays 7-6. I'm Matt McCoy.
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3: 9W, it's building a little bit as you're approaching the Mid-Hudson Bridge, and that's full. Poughkeepsie bound. The active roadwork on the Route 9 ramp's happening. It's going to cause you a little more time on the westbound arterial. 44 Dutchess Turnpike westbound. Expect delays coming out of McDonald Heights into DeGarmo Road. The Taconic looks great. 55 easing out. 9 north and south. Heavier Wappingers Falls. Nothing unusual here. And 9W slowing at Fostertown Road. Kelly Quinn.
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3: 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It's Q92. 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

0: You better work.
1: While you work, we're dishing dirt and spilling the tea. 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
2: Good morning, everyone. Today is Tuesday, May 19th. It's Chris in for Cindy, who had some court today.
3: She has a real job.
4: She has a real job. Big girl job.
2: Yeah, so she's at the courthouse today, so we're holding it down. It's National Devil's Food Cake Day, which is enjoyed by chocolate lovers throughout the country and around the world. Why the name? I had to look at, you know, I've never looked up why we use Devil's Food. Well, you know, Devil dogs and stuff like that when we were kids. Drake's food that is dark, rich, and chocolate was termed deviled back in the day. This term dates into the 18th century and remains popular in various recipes ever since, you know?
4: Wow.
2: I don't know. But I mean, I fancy me a devil food cake once in a while.
4: I fancy me a devil dog every once in a while.
2: Full on chocolate, so enjoy. All right, there's lots to get to. Zahara Jolie graduated from Spelman College in Atlanta over the weekend. And yeah, I said Zahara Jolie, not Jolie Pitt.
4: Oh.
2: She dropped the Pitt and goes by Zahara Marley Jolie. Not surprisingly, Angelina Jolie was at the ceremony. Brad Pitt was not. TMZ says he didn't even reach out to her because he's become so estranged from the kids since his split with their mom. Now, Angelina adopted Zahara in 2005. Brad legally adopted her and her brother Maddox in 2006. Maddox also dropped the Pitt from his last name. So have two of Brad's biological children, Shiloh and Vivian. There's no word on how the other two kids, Knox and Pax, feel about their dad's last name.
4: Wow.
2: That's a lot of drama there. Yeah, so. Now that actor Jacob Elordi appears to be dating Kendall Jenner, we've got a new power block in Hollywood. Because Kendall and Jacob went on a double date with Kendall's sister Kylie and her boyfriend Timothée Chalamet. They were spotted leaving a party together on Saturday night. A source says Chalamet and Elordi already knew each other and were friendly before they started dating the Jenners. So everything's cool. Quote, they have a lot of fun together. They have similar personalities and lifestyles, so they really all get along. So
4: wow.
2: There you go. Shakira has been acquitted of tax fraud by the Spanish High Court, which means she gets a boatload of money back.
4: Oh.
2: Shakira has been fighting this battle for 8 years since the Spanish government decided she owed taxes for the year 2011. But ultimately, they were unable to prove that she spent 183 days in Spain that year, the minimum amount required for residents to pay personal income tax. According to Shakira's rep, Spain now has to return about $70 million that she was fined. Back in 2021, Shakira dedicated her victory to, quote, the thousands of ordinary citizens who are abused and crushed every day by a system that presumes their guilt and forces them to prove their innocence at the cost of economic and emotional ruin. We're going to have to use that next taxi.
4: Yeah, we are going to. Wow, Shakira.
2: I'll tell you what. Hey, tonight, game one, the NBA Conference Finals at 8 on NBC. The New York Knicks host the Cleveland Cavaliers at MSG. The series premiere of In the City at 9 on Bravo, a reality series about New Yorkers navigating the biggest transitions of their lives, marriage, separation, parenthood, etc. Bear Grylls is running wild at 9 on Fox, and the stand-up special Wanda Sykes' Legacy on Netflix.
4: And we're starting our engines for the 6:30 hot topic. Chris, what is your favorite or your dream car?
2: I said it before, you know, I don't know why. I love Ford Mustangs. I drove one in Florida. I rented one in Florida back in 09. I'll never forget. And it was a black convertible, and we drove up the Florida Turnpike, and just me and my wife at the time, and just a great memory. You know, I love it. So I'm going to say, you know, what about you? What's your favorite?
4: So I would say my dream car, and it's probably because my mother. Unfortunately, my car seat didn't fit in her Firebird anymore, so she had to give it up. So I would say that as one of my cars. But you can let us know by going to Facebook, Q92, Q92 HBN, and Cindy's a Talkback Mic on your free iHeartRadio app.
2: I could see Rachel looking at the car, looking at you, looking at the car, looking at you, and settling for you.
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2: this
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2: 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It's scheduled to be here, Training Tips Tuesday, right? 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
0: That'd be a San Diego.
1: Oh.
2: That's Chris Marino and the bad dad joke of the day.
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22: 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A heat advisory going into effect at 11 a.m. this morning. High heat and humidity. Breezy day. Sun and clouds 95. Dropping to 71 overnight. A tad cooler at 87 tomorrow. I'm Jackie Murphy in the Hudson Valley Weather Center.
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0: It's Q92. It's Marino in the morning. Chris, Felicia. It is Tuesday. That means Training Tips Tuesday. And the ray of sunshine and the hot mama's here. Yes, Tracy Trace, CrossFit Mid Hudson. So before we get started,
1: okay,
0: Tracy walks in. So as you all know, and we're going to do it later on in the dose, you know, we mentioned it last hour, that today's Devil's Food Cake Day, right?
1: Yes,
0: Devil's
1: is.
0: Food Day, whatever.
1: Yes.
0: And so we have in our calendar, in our studio, a national day calendar. You've all seen it at the mall. Someone got it for, I think it was Tina Chambers.
1: Yeah, Tina Chambers.
0: Got it as a gift for the holidays. Say, here, I got your national day calendar. Thank you. And she's looking at it.
1: Tracy comes in every
0: Tracy
1: week
0: walks in. She looks at it. She looks at you know, May 19th, and she sees Devil's Food. What exactly is it? Hold on. You think I'd have it committed to memory like a dope that I am, but it is Devil's Food Cake Day. So Tracy goes, oh, that's good for a day like today. It's nice and light and whatever. And I'm kind of looking at her going, what in the heck is she talking about? Like, that is about as decadent as you can get.
2: Okay, I think I was thinking angel food cake.
1: Oh, yeah.
2: Does that make sense now?
1: Yeah, because so, that one's like where you do strawberries like
2: fluffy,
1: on top.
2: Yes.
1: And stuff
0: so
1: like
0: the
1: that.
0: Angel on her shoulder.
2: Yes, there
0: And meanwhile,
2: go.
0: The devil on her shoulder is going, yeah. Because I'm thinking to myself, did I just get the okay to have devil's food cake?
2: But then I looked it up, and it's all chocolatey and delicious.
0: It is
2: looking,
0: all chocolatey and delicious. Food that is dark, rich, and chocolate was termed deviled in its day since the 18th century.
2: Mm.
0: So either something, like you got knocked on the head or something. I didn't know what she, but she started going down that road. I'm like,
2: angel talking to me here?
0: All right, so I don't even know when angel food cake day is, but we'll have to figure that
1: we'll
0: out.
1: We'll have to
0: but
1: figure
0: it anyway,
1: out.
0: So it's okay if I have like one teeny little bite?
2: A little bite tonight.
0: I started describing, I said, devil dogs, and she had this look on her face like, ooh.
2: Yeah.
0: And I go, yeah, you know, the cream in the middle. And
2: yeah.
0: Like,
2: no.
0: The phone comes up. All right, enough about that. What are we talking about today?
2: Yeah, let's talk about the heat.
0: The heat wave
2: is
0: here.
2: It's here.
0: Our first one of 2026.
2: Exactly.
0: What's going on in relation to when
2: the
0: you're,
2: heat? Yeah, so yeah. I'm actually going to encourage everybody to still go out in the heat, and I'm going to tell you why.
0: Okay.
2: So we think about our house, and we have AC units, right? And it is not a good idea to let your AC unit just sit. Always, never run it, and then just need it on, you know, the hottest day of the hottest day. So what I try to tell people is, you have an internal AC unit, right?
0: Mm-hmm.
2: We have internal cooling mechanisms that work, and we want to make sure we're still working them through the summer, through our hot days, through our not so hot days, all that kind of stuff. So what I tell people is, it's okay to go outside, right? What I want you to do is I want you to slow down, right? I'm not going to send you out sprinting on a day like today, but what I might say is, if you're usually a really fast walker, slow it way down.
0: Mm.
2: Go for your same lap, but walk at half your pace. Don't just stay inside because it gets hot, because there's actually a bunch of benefits of being outside in the heat, right?
0: Mm-hmm,
2: if you
0: mm-hmm.
2: can perform in heat, it's going to make you a better athlete when it's cooler, or, you know, you'll perform better when it's cooler.
0: Sure.
2: Sweating is great for you. Not everyone loves to sweat, but it is great for you, again, for a million reasons.
0: I remember, you know, like the couple times I did lose weight and shed the spare tire was walking, and I was doing it in my garage, and this is pre-kids and all the insanity you have to deal with now, but and I'm not making excuses, I'm just saying that it gets a little harder,
2: right?
0: But I remember purely, and I'd wear, like, I happen to have a white t-shirt on today. I remember walking, Tracy, just power walking.
2: Oh.
0: Nothing strenuous, and I would take breaks. My shirt would be drenched
2: dripping.
0: In
2: yeah.
0: sweat. But that's what's coming out of your pores and out of your body.
2: And as long as you're drinking,
0: your fat cells are getting eaten up by your, like, in a good way, by your stomach saying, I need fuel.
2: Right.
0: And it's there. And all of a sudden, the belly went away. But that comes, like, I started like in March, I think. By that July, the year I did it, I had relatives going to me, what happened? Like, I hadn't seen them, and you don't realize
2: how much
0: you
2: look.
0: You know, you look great. I go, oh, my God, you're right. I do look great. You know?
2: Right.
0: Yeah,
2: no, so. Embrace the heat.
0: Embrace the sweat.
2: Yeah, embrace the sweat. Let yourself sweat a little bit. Make sure you're taking in your fluids, obviously.
1: Do it safely.
0: I had a bottle of water with me, absolutely.
2: Right,
0: yeah,
2: but don't be afraid to exercise in the heat. It's actually good for you. And then I'm going to give a tip to all the parents listening. It is actually, you can cool yourself down way faster if you pour cold water on your hands and forearms. The over-the-head thing is actually not as good as we think
0: it is.
2: Really? Yeah. It's hands hands and forearms. So what I tell my kids play in the heat, baseball and everything else. And there's that big, you know, that's what everyone sees. That's what they think. Dump water over your head. Don't. Hands and forearms, it's what's going to cool you down the fastest. Yeah. Get out there. Let your body work through heat. It's really okay. You know, we have summer just like we have winter. We have to keep moving through these months. Do it safely, but don't be afraid of it. It's good for you. Let that central AC inside work.
0: If you love what you hear with Tracy and her team, she has a wonderful staff. 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
2: Yes. Yeah. It's always great to come.
0: All right. That's the physical health, right? The other in May is mental health awareness. And we're going to shift gears in a couple songs. Jess and Rachel will be here from Access Supports for Living. We'll get some tips from them. Reminder, July 15th, am I right?
1: Yes, you are.
0: At Bethel Woods, Q92 presents Toto in concert. 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
0: And we'd like to welcome back our friends, Jess and Rachel. What's up, guys? How are you?
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1: Now, do you remember what that is?
0: Certified Community... 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Did I get
1: exactly.
0: it right?
1: Exactly.
2: Nailed it on the head.
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0: There you is. 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
1: There we go.
0: All right, so I got it. All right. In all seriousness, May is Mental Health Awareness Month, you know, and of course, as you guys know, we do Mental Health Monday.
1: Yes, we do.
0: We just dedicate Monday, and then, but it's all the time. It's all the time, and we're welcome to talk about it all the time as it's become, in recent years, a great, thankfully, focus on not only one's physical well-being, but mental well-being. It's so tied together. It's amazing. And just talk about some of the programs that happen at Access Supports for Living in the spirit of, you know, Mental Health Awareness Month.
3: I'll start off with our CCBHC, that long title that we were just talking about. One of the great opportunities that we have at Access is we have what we call mental health and substance use urgent cares. So you can walk in anytime to one of our urgent cares between 10 and 6 p.m. We're also available virtually 24/7 to our clients to be able to interact with someone who can do some crisis intervention, and it's also our front door to ongoing services and supports. In particular, we have locations in Poughkeepsie at 115 Delafield Street and in Kingston at 368 Broadway. And these locations, you can walk in, you can receive any number of services from sitting down with a mental health clinician to talking with what's called a certified peer, someone who has really had some shared lived experience on what you might be going through. You can meet with a nurse. And you can just sort of sit down and chat. I think the most important message is you don't necessarily need to know what you need. You just need to know if you need support, you can come to us and we'll help you figure it out from there. It really is a comprehensive approach to overall mental health and well-being.
0: Yeah, we love that. Yeah. You know, that's what's so great about our area, you know, all these great programs and Access Supports for Living, you know, where that's exactly right. The stigma of walking into the building and talking to someone or picking up the phone or going online, you know, that's what we're trying to do. We're trying to say, hey, look, if you're not feeling right, if something's not right, you're not alone. Don't feel like you're alone. There is help. There is.
1: Yes. Yeah. And I love that there's a peer program there where somebody who's lived maybe some of those same experiences can be there for you to support you and to show you that, hey, we're here to help.
3: Yes, I think it's a great recognition that mental health doesn't just equal therapy, right? Mm-hmm. It equals this very big comprehensive approach. How do we talk with people who have lived this experience, who have shared these things, and just get together with others, kind of break down that social isolation that tends to feed into different mental health struggles, especially with suicidal ideation.
0: Hey, look, and there's, you know, every time you turn around, there's more pressures being added in life, you know, whether, you know, like we're all stressing out about gas prices and, you know, what's going on in the political scene and the pop culture scene and the societal scene, which just makes us all crazy. You know, it could make you, you know, and you could, whoa, you know, you get to catch yourself, and here's a great way to get recentered. Rachel, let's talk about, if you would, the REACH program. And as well as mental health services for youth and children, if you want to kind of cover that family aspect.
4: Yeah, absolutely. So the REACH program is a program for youth ages 15 to 24, so youth and emerging adults who want to be connected to mental health services, maybe are getting connected for suicide prevention, and we are providing that connection through Access, so maybe connecting folks with that CCBHC Access, but also employment, housing, anything that somebody needs. We always ask, you need help, you can get help here, and if we don't know where you can get it, you know, we will figure that out and connect you there.
0: Sure.
4: So with the young people, we provide teen mental health first aid in schools, because we really have found that teenagers want to talk to each other, especially when they're struggling, more than they want to talk to us. So it teaches them how to identify signs of mental health and connect them with an adult that's proper. We also will provide community education for youth mental health for folks who are working with young people, and adult mental health first aid for those who are working with adults. They also have a drop-in center in Newburgh for LGBTQ plus youth, where we have programmings to have pro-social spaces where they can speak with each other in a place where they're feeling comfortable interacting. They don't have to watch their backs all the time.
5: Sure.
4: And we'll provide them with as much social activity as possible for, particularly for suicide prevention.
5: Yeah.
4: I was reminded just yesterday of a statistic that 90% of people who have died by suicide had a prior existing mental health issue.
5: Oh, yeah.
4: And so if we can address that when it's ongoing rather than noticing it after the fact, that would just make our world so much better.
5: Yeah. Access Supports for Living, if it's what something you're hearing, something that's connecting with you and you would like to learn more, go to the website. And there's a phone number too, right?
3: Yes, you can also call 888-750-2266 or you can email info, it's info at asfl.org.
5: There you go. Sweet.
1: Yes. Thank you guys for coming.
5: Thank you for being here.
4: And
5: thank you for the great work you do. You know, it's a lot of work, but it's great work. It's a meaningful work that helps families. It helps individuals be the best that they can be. You know.
3: Thank you all for bringing awareness to it. It's very helpful.
5: Our pleasure. It's 927.
1: It's 80 getting to a high of 93 with a heat advisory.
5: All right. Still to come, the dose working on that. Cindy's off and you and I are holding it down, right?
1: Yeah. Somebody drops one of their famous last names.
5: Ooh.
1: There's a new couple on the dating scene and somebody's getting a boatload of money back from Spain.
5: EAID. We're going to find out about that. TV Tonight. Go Knicks! And all that goodness comes your way. Let's see how the ride's looking. And the forecast, like Felicia says, it's hot. That's on the way. HudsonValleyWeather.com. Thanks to O'Connor and partners. Hang tight for all of it.
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1: I see the sunrise. 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
2: All right, it's already 80 degrees, looking for a high of 93 at 9:37 after the boys. We'll have some Michael Jackson. Bye, bye, bye, bye. And then the Dose. Get you caught up in all things Hollywood. Q92, good morning.

0: better work.
1: While you work, we're dishing dirt and spilling the tea. It's the Daily Dose on Marino in the Morning, Q92.
2: Good morning, everyone. Today is Tuesday, May 19th. It's Chris in for Cindy, who had some court today.
3: She has a real job.
4: She has a real job. Big girl job.
2: Yeah, so she's at the courthouse today, so we're holding it down. It's National Devil's Food Cake Day, which is enjoyed by chocolate lovers throughout the country and around the world. Why the name? I had to look at, you know, I've never looked up why we use
4: why
2: Devil's Food. Well, you know.
4: Yeah.
2: Devil dogs and stuff like that when we were kids. Drake's food that is dark, rich, and chocolate was termed deviled back in the day. This term dates into the 18th century and remains popular in various recipes ever since, you know?
4: Wow.
2: I don't know. But I mean, I fancy me a devil food cake once in a while.
4: I fancy me a devil dog every once in a while.
2: Full on chocolate, so enjoy. All right, there's lots to get to. Zahara Jolie graduated from Spelman College in Atlanta over the weekend. And yeah, I said Zahara Jolie, not Jolie Pitt.
4: Oh.
2: She dropped the Pitt and goes by Zahara Marley Jolie. Not surprisingly, Angelina Jolie was at the ceremony. Brad Pitt was not. TMZ says he didn't even reach out to her because he's become so estranged from the kids since his split with their mom. Now, Angelina adopted Zahara in 2005. Brad legally adopted her and her brother Maddox in 2006. Maddox also dropped the Pitt from his last name. So have two of Brad's biological children, Shiloh and Vivian. There's no word on how the other two kids, Knox and Pax, feel about their dad's last name.
4: Wow.
2: That's a lot of drama there. Yeah, so. Now that actor Jacob Elordi appears to be dating Kendall Jenner, we've got a new power block in Hollywood. Because Kendall and Jacob went on a double date with Kendall's sister Kylie and her boyfriend Timothée Chalamet. They were spotted leaving a party together on Saturday night. A source says Chalamet and Elordi already knew each other and were friendly before they started dating the Jenners. So everything's cool. Quote, they have a lot of fun together. They have similar personalities and lifestyles, so they really all get along. So
4: wow.
2: There you go. Shakira has been acquitted of tax fraud by the Spanish High Court, which means she gets a boatload of money back.
4: Oh.
2: Shakira has been fighting this battle for 8 years since the Spanish government decided she owed taxes for the year 2011. But ultimately, they were unable to prove that she spent 183 days in Spain that year, the minimum amount required for residents to pay personal income tax. According to Shakira's rep, Spain now has to return about $70 million that she was fined. Back in 2021, Shakira dedicated her victory to, quote, the thousands of ordinary citizens who are abused and crushed every day by a system that presumes their guilt and forces them to prove their innocence at the cost of economic and emotional ruin. We're going to have to use that next taxi.
4: Yeah, we are going to. Wow, Shakira.
2: I'll tell you what. Hey, tonight, game one, the NBA Conference Finals at 8 on NBC. The New York Knicks host the Cleveland Cavaliers at MSG. The series premiere of In the City at 9 on Bravo, a reality series about New Yorkers navigating the biggest transitions of their lives, marriage, separation, parenthood, etc. Bear Grylls is running wild at 9 on Fox, and the stand-up special Wanda Sykes' Legacy on Netflix.
4: And we're starting our engines for the 6:30. Hot topic. Chris, what is your favorite or your dream car?
2: Dream car. I said it before, you know, I don't know why. I love Ford Mustangs. Yeah. I just love it. You know,
4: a lot of people do.
2: In Florida, I rented one in Florida back in 09. I'll never forget. And it was a black convertible, and we drove up the Florida Turnpike, and just me and my wife at the time, and just a great memory. You know, I love it. So I'm going to say, you know, what about you? What's your favorite?
4: So I would say my dream car, and it's probably because my mother. Unfortunately, my car seat didn't fit in her Firebird anymore, so she had to give it up. So I would say that as one of my cars. But you can let us know by going to Facebook, Q92, Q92 HBN, and send us a talkback mic on your free iHeartRadio app.
2: I can see Rachel looking at the car, looking at you, looking at the car, looking at you. And settling for you.
4: I guess so. Chris, what are today's words of wisdom?
2: Life is like riding a bicycle. To keep your balance, you must keep moving.
4: Have a great day, everyone, and remember to be kind.
2: We shall. It's 9:48.
4: It's 83 out there. Getting too high, about 93 today with a heat advisory.
2: Hot. It's already not even 10 o'clock yet. It's already 83.
4: Yeah, that's kind of harsh.
2: Yes. Stay cool. Tomorrow, Wednesday, I don't know what we're going to play tomorrow.
4: Okay. We'll figure
2: what
4: it
2: do you
4: out,
2: think? A Jeopardy thing or facts or fertilizer? What do you? I'm going to make it your choice.
4: Oh, I don't like being put on the spot.
2: Why not? Go with what you want. Choice. I don't care.
4: I will do facts and fertilizer.
2: Facts or fertilizer. We'll dig up statements. Can you sniff out if they're facts or fertilizer?
4: Especially after all this heat in the Hudson Valley.
2: Yeah. Definitely want to have Baggy with you. After 7 and after 8 tomorrow on the show with more Splashdown Beach tickets. All right.
4: Yes.
2: And if you can't wait, you can sign up right now. 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
4: 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Thanks for listening. We hope something good happens to you today.
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It's Q92, and you can find us on Facebook at Q92. Already past 10 o'clock on your Tuesday morning, and we're heading towards a holiday weekend. That feels pretty good, right? Musically, I got you this hour. Hey, it's Jana. Little Alex Warren, Madonna, Maroon 5, all coming up. In fact, Sam Smith, right after Human League. Here's Don't You Want Me.

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1: Don't forget to tell your smart device to play Q92 on iHeartRadio. Isn't it crazy how there are some things that will just always be stuck in your brain? Like for me, a large chunk of Hamlet's soliloquy is still up in there. To be or not to be. What's stuck in your head, Melinda?
2: So this might not be like the typical answer, but for me,
1: yeah,
2: it is my freshman year pep rally cheer routine.
1: All
2: like,
1: right.
2: If any of those songs still come on, like right. I will just instinctively start dancing.
1: Yeah.
2: It's really embarrassing, but no. Yeah, it's 15 years later, just ingrained in my brain.
1: Yeah. Muscle memory is a very powerful thing.
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0: tonight.
1: Feeling good with Q92. I'm finally bringing my mother over to the world of the air fryer because I got a new oven last year and it was part of it. It was incorporated in there. And I'm like, girl, we've been missing out on this. What do you like to make in your air fryer, Amy?
2: I went to college in New Orleans. Mm-hmm. And so I love a good beignet.
1: Oh,
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1: yeah.
2: Sometimes I crave them, but I don't, you know, live there anymore. So right. I found a beignet recipe I can make in my air fryer. So
1: what?
2: Awesome.
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Feeling good with the 80s to now on Q92. Already after 11 o'clock. Hope it feels like your Tuesday's just moving right along. Back to the 80s with Kenny Loggins right after Miles Smith and Stargazing.

0: The Hudson Valley's cute 92 with the 80s to now. I am all in on the air fryer now. I know I'm late, but I'm making up for lost time. What is your favorite thing to make in your air fryer, Kim?
1: Okay, my favorite thing to put in the air fryer is, it's really simple. It's just mozzarella sticks. I mean, it's just mozzarella sticks.
0: Wow.
1: Right? I mean, warm, yummy, cheesy, fried up. Mm.
0: Adding to my shopping list right now. Who knew?
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0: Hudson Valley's 80s to now, Q92. How would you react if you won $1,000 in cash?
1: What? Oh my God, you just don't know. Oh my God.
0: Well, I can't wait to hear you win. 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
1: So as the rents continue to rise, there is a trend. It started at the beginning of the pandemic. It's just getting bigger of moving back in with your parents. Would you do it?
2: So I actually do think about moving back in with my parents all the time.
1: Okay.
2: Because they're great. They're both really good cooks. It's just the embarrassment factor where I don't want to tell people I'm living with my parents.
1: Right.
2: But it'd be such a good idea, and they're so nice. I know they would take me back. So
1: aww.
2: I don't know, maybe one of these days.
1: One of these days. 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

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Q92. Into the lunch hour we go. Already past 12 o'clock on your Tuesday afternoon. Thank you for enjoying the music. And you know all these contests that you hear on the radio? 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They're all right there. Here's Mr. Mister. It's Broken Wings.

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1: 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There's a fun new wedding trend out there, and it's adding pets to the guest list. How do you feel about that?
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Q92, the 80s to now. After having such a successful run with Journey, I mean, his solo career really gave us some nuggets as well. Steve Perry, here's O'Sherry.

0: Feeling good with Q92. 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
1: Really looking forward to this FIFA halftime show. Madonna, Shakira, BTS all together. One of the largest sporting events ever. Oh, yeah. She knows how to put herself right in the middle of it. We'll be talking about her the next day. Madonna, here's Papa Don't Preach.

0: The Hudson Valley's cute 92 with the 80s to now. Have you been hitting any of the flea markets or yard sales recently, Dana? What'd you find?
1: Okay, my best yard sale find is actually an estate find. Mm-hmm. And we went to this lady's house, and there was a whole closet of designer shoes, and they were all in my size.
0: Oh.
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0: Wow, best day ever.
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0: 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How does it feel to win $1,000?
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1: A little bit after 2 o'clock on this Tuesday afternoon, you want to hear an exciting winner of the Workday Payday, Giselle?
2: Oh my God, stop! Is this real? Like, is this really iHeartRadio? Like, is this real? I'm going to cry. Oh my God.
1: She is very excited. Yes, Giselle, it's real. It's $1,000, and we are playing all this week. Your next shot is coming up with that keyword at 3.

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1: Eurythmics on your Tuesday afternoon. It's Sweet Dreams. I'm Jeff Stevens. Well, are you a serial returner? Zoomers know what they like, and they know they can just return things that they don't. And a new study finds that over half of Generation Z shoppers are now serial returners. More than triple the number reported just 3 years ago. So we are really, really returning stuff. Half of those surveyed said they actually had their online shopping accounts suspended for returning too many items. And they found that Gen Z is getting creative. Many admit that they try to avoid return fees altogether by reselling unwanted items on secondhand marketplaces instead of sending them back through the traditional channels.
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1: I'm Jeff Stevens. Good news. We still have three more chances to win $1,000 on this Tuesday afternoon, and the next keyword is coming up at 3. I found a

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1: There's Miley with Flowers on your Tuesday afternoon. I'm Jeff Stevens. Well, there's a new TikTok beauty trend pushing back against that super polished Instagram perfect look, and it's called anti-phone face. Basically, it is the opposite of the flawless filtered face. Instead, people are leaning into a more real, slightly messy, just stepped outside look. Flushed cheeks, visible freckles, softer eyes and lips that look a little smudged instead of perfectly lined. The whole idea is to look less like you were designed for selfies and more like, get this, wait for it, a human being.
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0: Feeling good with the 80s to now on Q92. Tuesday afternoon with Jeff Stevens. Ashley, one of our very happy $1,000 winners.
1: Oh my goodness. You're kidding me. Oh my God. Yes, thank you.
0: Ashley, enjoy your $1,000. Spend it on that summer vacation you have been waiting for, or pay off some bills. That's the great thing about the Workday Payday. You can do whatever you want to do with the money. With a chance to win coming up at 4 o'clock today.

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1: There's Unstoppable from Sia on your Tuesday afternoon. I'm Jeff Stevens. We were recently talking about things that your parents convinced you of when you were younger and you actually believe them. And you had one for me?
2: 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And my name is Cindy.
1: All right, Cindy, thank you for sharing. 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
0: It's Chris. 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
2: It's Chris Marino and the bad dad joke of the day.
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0: Yeah, sometimes. 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
1: Oh.

Q92. Tuesday afternoon with Jeff Stevens. The Michael movie was number one again this past weekend. It's over 700 million, and that movie just keeps on rolling. Got Michael Jackson after Imagine Dragons.

Q92 is once again celebrating National Police Week. Listen next week for interviews with some of our local Hudson Valley law enforcement officers as we thank them for all that they do with Q92.

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1: Tuesday, May 19th. Hard to believe we are headed towards a holiday weekend. Yes, the Memorial Day holiday is coming up. Remember, Thursday and Friday, going to be very busy travel days.

0: The Hudson Valley's 80s to now, Q92.
1: There's Heart That Is Alone on this Tuesday afternoon. I'm Jeff Stevens. A lot of talk recently about driverless cars. You guys continue to share your thoughts on what you think. I have not been in a driverless car myself, but you have.
2: Hey, about driverless cars, I don't mind the idea of the technology, but right now it's very imperfect. For instance, they've been programming them to park and hold on residential streets, clogging up local traffic. There have been intersections where three driverless cars all tried to go through at the same time and basically caused a traffic jam. I think the technology is imperfect, and until it gets perfected...
1: Well, you kind of got cut off there at the end, but I'm sure you were going to say, until it gets perfected, I'm not sure I want to do it, and that's kind of where I am as well. Again, it's definitely part of the future, but it does seem a little less than 100% right now.
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1: I'm Jeff Stevens. Do you find yourself saying please and thank you to ChatGPT? If so, you're not alone. I'll tell you more coming up in about 8 minutes.

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1: It's Adele and Someone Like You. I'm Jeff Stevens. Are you polite to ChatGPT? According to a new survey of office workers, 86% use words like please and thank you when interacting with AI. And a whole bunch also believe it's important to show AI common courtesy and treat AI like any other human being. Now, here's where it gets a little scary. Most say they'd be open to seeing AI as a coworker someday if it can match the qualities of real human colleagues. That's especially true of managers and executives. So, will AI become the new executive assistant?
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1: 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I'm Jeff Stevens. Tiffany, enjoy your $1,000 you won.
2: I won $1,000. Oh, my gosh. My daughter's jumping up and down right now. Yay.
1: Oh, she sounds excited. I know you're both excited to win $1,000. 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We'll play again coming up at 5:00.

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1: I'm Jeff Stevens. Our good news story is coming up next about a very brave man jumping into a pond to save a little girl and her mom from a sinking SUV. Next.

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1: Somebody that I used to know on this Tuesday afternoon. I'm Jeff Stevens. Well, how about some good news? This story is incredible.
2: I need some good news, baby, 'cause like the world's gone crazy. Give me some good news, baby. Give it to me. Give it to me.
1: Well, a man has rescued a mother and her young daughter after their SUV crashed into a pond earlier this month. 33-year-old man named Yanni was helping his father cut down trees when he saw a vehicle speed across several nearby yards and then plunge into the water. He could hear an 8-year-old screaming from inside the vehicle, so he immediately ran into the pond and helped her reach safety with assistance from a neighbor. Then Yanni returned to the sinking SUV to rescue the little girl's mother, 46-year-old named Kim, who was unconscious. Kim later said she had started feeling extremely nauseous while driving home after picking up dinner and then actually lost consciousness behind the wheel. Yanni climbed into the SUV through the back seat after the water had risen above his chest. He then unbuckled Kim's seatbelt and pulled her from the vehicle. He says the rescue lasted about 3.5 minutes before he collapsed from exhaustion after reaching the shore. Everybody is okay. Now they're checking to see what was going on with Kim that caused her to crash, but an amazing rescue story there.
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1: A little bit after 5 o'clock on your Tuesday afternoon, I'm Jeff Stevens, and Sarah, you got
2: $1,000. 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I'm sorry I have to cry.
1: Oh, you have to apologize about crying? Hey, it could be so awesome. The timing can be amazing, right? You could be next. $1,000 coming your way tomorrow morning at 9 a.m., your next shot.

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1: When Doves Cry from Prince, I'm Jeff Stevens. American Red Cross offering incentives to get blood and platelet donors in the door this month. 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So between now and May 31st, you can get an oversized Red Cross beach towel. And of course, the most important thing is that you're giving blood and platelets.
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1: I'm Jeff Stevens. 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

Q92. I'm Jeff Stevens. Hope you're having a great Tuesday evening. 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
1: Louis Capaldi and Someone You Loved here on your Tuesday evening. I'm Jeff Stevens. 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
2: 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And I hope happiness and joy for them.
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1: I'm Jeff Stevens on this Tuesday evening. Move over, NFL. The FIFA World Cup final halftime show is set, and there are some big names coming up in 8 minutes.

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1: Only girl in the world, it's Rihanna. I'm Jeff Stevens. All right, the NFL's got to be going, hey, what's up here, guys? The FIFA World Cup final halftime show is set, and they got some big names. BTS, Madonna, and Shakira will take the stage at New Jersey's MetLife Stadium. FIFA dropped the news in an Instagram post last week, and the countdown is on for the tournament, which kicks off June 11th. It's only about 3 weeks away. The final will take place on July 19th. Coldplay frontman Chris Martin is curating the halftime show as well. So big names with the FIFA World Cup final halftime show.
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0: The Hudson Valley's 80s to now, Q92, rolling into your Tuesday night. Edward, congratulations on your $1,000.
1: Oh, wow. I've been playing this for years. That's amazing.
0: Yeah, way to go, buddy. You got $1,000, and we're going to start the winning back up tomorrow morning at 9 a.m. with your next chance. I'm so-

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1: 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Why one mom is telling her young son to please bathe on a regular basis. This crazy story after Bruno Mars.

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1: Latest for Bruno Mars, I Just Might. My daughter finally gets to see Bruno tomorrow night. She is so excited. Well, here's one for parents and anybody who spent time around a teenage boy. A mom went viral after revealing that her teenage son refused to shower for 10 straight days. Seems he was pheromone maxing. Yes, that's a new social media trend where guys believe skipping hygiene boosts their natural scent and makes them more attractive. The mom, clearly at her breaking point, filmed herself asking for other parents to help. 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The teen defended himself, claiming it wasn't odor, it was biology. Experts say there is zero science behind this. Just another maxing trend gone very wrong and very smelly.
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welcome. It's a Tuesday night. How are you this evening? Are you having a good day? Did you have a great day? Are you a little stressed tonight? Whatever is going on, I will be here to smooth off the rough edges of your Tuesday night. Come on in, make yourself at home.

0: everyone. Welcome to the Delilah Show.
1: Hi, Delilah. How are you?
0: I am wonderful. What can I do for you?
1: I'm calling today just to kind of let my wife know just how special she is. I don't really tell her as often as I should, I guess. She's just really made a big impact in my life. We've been married going 3 years in June, and we met. We're both in the Army, and we met in the Army. I've been through two wars. I've been through the Iraq War and the Afghanistan War. And when I came back, it was kind of difficult for me. I was diagnosed with PTSD. I started drinking heavily and getting into drinking. And I seen my career in the Army really spiral. And when I met her, she kind of put me back in reality. And I felt like I had something to live for, something there for me, somebody there for me. And, you know, I kind of started doing better, stopped drinking, and it's really because of her that that I'm here, really. And I don't think she knows how much she means to me, how much of the impact she made in my life.
0: So either she's got some strong faith, or you are some good-looking guy, Juan. What kept her what kept her coming back when you were being a little difficult?
1: I think it's a little bit of both, Delilah. I think she knew that I was a good guy. I just was in a difficult situation.
0: So do me a favor.
1: Uh-huh.
0: Take your right hand.
1: Okay.
0: Reach it across your left shoulder.
1: Okay.
0: And pat yourself on the back. I appreciate you.
1: Thank you. Thank you so much.

0: 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Tonight's Delilah's Dilemma goes like this. I'm writing to you because I don't know where else to turn. I'm a single dad who is racked with guilt and anxiety every day. I have a daughter. Her mother and I were engaged, but we never married. I want my daughter to know what a real loving family should be. But I'm too poor and too unattractive to even get a date. I've only had one date in 8 years. I have no real friends and no family. My family is deceased. I was orphaned by the age of 3 and an emancipated minor at 16. I've been mostly alone since then. I have places to sleep, but no real home. You never hear a woman say, "Boy, I saw his personality from across the room." Seems they all want someone handsome or someone with money. I guess I'm the exact opposite. I wanted my daughter to have a family and the siblings she wanted. But when you have nothing to offer but love in this day and age, that's less than nothing, it seems. I think Janet Jackson said it best for women today. What have you done for me lately? I need a way out. I don't want just anybody for my daughter's sake, but I don't want to be alone either. Please help me. Thank you so much. I will have my words for you coming up next, young man. You're listening to Delilah. Q92, the home of Marino in the Morning.
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Okay, tonight's Delilah's Dilemma is from a guy who says he has no home, no money, but he wants to find a woman to marry for his daughter's sake. Sweetheart, the problem isn't that you have no home, no money, and that you're unattractive. The problem is you don't like yourself. I didn't even say the actual words you said in their letter because they were so offensive to me. You kept calling yourself in the letter ugly. That's offensive to me. You were created in the image of the God Most High. There is nothing ugly about you. Maybe you need, you know, a makeover. Maybe you need something to comb your hair, exercise. But you're focusing on the wrong things. You say you have no friends and no family, and you haven't dated in 8 years. So that tells me you're a recluse. You're not getting out into society and connecting heart to heart with people. If you want to show your daughter what a loving family looks like, then be that loving family. When you start recognizing how much love you have to offer others, and you start pouring yourself into your community and giving of your time and energy to others, people will be attracted to you. I don't care what you look like. I promise you that.

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We call every Tuesday Talk About It Tuesday. As many of you know, I had a son. I still have a son. He just doesn't live here. He lives in eternity. He changed his address in 2017 permanently to eternity. And I won't get to hang out with him until it's my turn to go there. But my son, Zach, loved traditions. Once a tradition was established in our family, you couldn't break it. And that's how Talk About It Tuesday was. We had to have tacos or burritos or nachos or enchiladas or something with cumin and a Mexican flair, Hispanic flair for dinner every Tuesday. Had to. Don't know if it's because his dad was Costa Rican. Don't know what that was, but we had to do it, or Zach just would have a meltdown.

0: So on this Taco Bout It Tuesday night, I hope you're having tacos or nachos or burritos. And I hope you stick around and talk about it all night long. We'll be back. You're listening to Delilah.
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0: 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Q92.
1: Hi, Noreen. Welcome. What can I do for you?
2: Hi, I would like to dedicate a song to all those struggling with drug and alcohol addiction and the families who have to deal with the effects of those who have struggled and they lost the fight, and those in recovery, those who have yet to enter recovery, and they have not seen that there is a light at the end of the tunnel.
1: So I take it you've been on this journey for some time and probably loving with your whole heart somebody that just can't seem to find their true north and find their way to sobriety and living a different life.
2: All of the above. I am very thankful for the life I have, and it's hard to accept that what I did in the past is in the past, but, you know, to not completely close the door on it, but to learn my lessons and let it just be that, lessons learned.
1: How long have you been on the other side of this?
2: Almost a year next month that I've been in recovery.
1: So, like, how long are you going to beat yourself up before you finally accept God's forgiveness and forgive yourself?
2: When I finally accept there's a higher power that has helped me. But I'm so stubborn that I have a hard time doing the 12 steps. I don't know where that stubbornness came from, but I think it's part of my fighting spirit that has kept me here this long.
1: It has, but you're not that person anymore.
2: No.
1: So let that part, set it down, set that baggage down, and step into the new creature that God is creating and the newness of a new life, okay?
2: Thank you very much, Delilah.
1: All right, my warrior friend. Let me find a song for you.

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